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1: Abba, Padre.
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0: Abba, Father.
1: Abba, Padre.
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1: Jesús.
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1: Rey.
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1: Señor.
0: Lord.
1: Salvador.
0: Savior.
1: Libertador.
0: Deliver.
1: Que moriste por nosotros.
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0: Along

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1: If there's no one like you, Lord.
0: Espíritu Santo de Dios.
1: Holy Spirit of God.
0: Tú que fuiste enviado el día de Pentecostés.
1: You were sent on the day of Pentecost.
0: Y aquí estás.
1: And you are here.
0: Habitando en nosotros.
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1: The shadow of Peter would raise up the sick.
0: Porque tú estabas en él.
1: Because you were in him.
0: Tú estás en nosotros.
1: You are in us.
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Our God is full of compassion. The Lord protects the simple-hearted. When I was in great need,

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In this moment, young and free, why don't you just lift your hands?